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0: think I'll make one.
1: I won.
0: Yeah, well, maybe. What about law enforcement that the deer is still alive and running around in the roadway or something?
1: Before?

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1: Hi, Ron.
0: Now, I'm leaving good in Castle Fire. There's no debris, no smoke or fluids. Vehicle's out the roadway. I was advised law enforcement that deer ran off now.
1: Over. I'm City Town Engine 4. I one has advised you can cancel. Over.

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0: 7A1 refusal. Law enforcement is going to wait on seeing whether intel SHP arrives. You can assign us to Bayside Street. Place of medic 10.
1: 10-4. Discounting, you found 11-02. 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

0: speak on Maker.
1: Excuse me.
0: Yes, ma'am. We're going to be clear on this refusal, AMA, tonight.
1: What?

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1: Go ahead.
0: Clear, 5. We will clear off. Andrew Randolphville Road, wasn't able to find us. We're going to check the southbound lane on the way back.
1: 10-4.
2: Second, Chief.
1: Chief.
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1: Medic 7.
3: Yes, ma'am. We've gone from College Road to Randolphville. No sign of any accident. You can show us 10-8.
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Pentagon Progress, Old Oak Court, where is it down? 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
0: 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Engine 84.
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0: 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I'm about 250 foot from what I can see. I'm trying to get back and see where it's at right now.
1: Over.

0: 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Medic 30, 10-4.
1: Take down 4 Street 22, we'll be on route.
0: 4 Street 22.

0: Yeah, it was Engine 84.
1: Engine 84, yeah.
0: Yes, ma'am. Same, it is not within the county's burn ban restrictions and has a police problems out there with it. You should all try to be tuned in some service.
1: 10-4-8-22, you're good.
0: CCOM, repeat this.
1: NC-822, fire department's been in service. They realize it's not within the burn ban restrictions. It's a push-up pile.
0: Do they need me to go out and take some action or something?
1: Try reaching you, guys.
0: This is the pile of the gentleman out there. That's his discretion. Yes, 822 is direct, back in service.
1: Hello.

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0: No, it's about the end of the 3 round. I think it's probably good. More some building nothing, so. So we have 3305 out there.
1: Headboard.

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1: And for our 10th, make contact.

0: 3305, this wasn't called in by alarm company. 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
1: Sure, boy, thank you.
0: Silver. Medic 30, speaking on me, not visually seeing. Medic 30, 10-4. Speaking on Medic 30, 3-0. 10-4.

0: Doge ER, Doge ER, Medic 30. 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

0: 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Have a proper plane command, contact crew.
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0: 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Yes, please.
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0: Engine 1, I'm calling them. 10-4.

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0: 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I wanted for me to call back in and request me to cancel. 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
1: 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Where is it?
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0: 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4-7, a 4-7, a 4-7, a 4-7, a 4-7, a 4-7, a 4-7, a 4-7, a 4-7, a 4-7, a 4-7, a 4-7, a 4-7, a 4-7, a 4-7, a 4-7, a 4-7, a 4-7, a 4-7, a 4-7, a 4-7, a 4-7, a 4-7, a 4-7, a 4-7, a 4-7, a 4-7, a 4-7, a 4-7, a 4-7, a 4-7, a 4-7, a 4-7, a

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1: Medic 100.
0: There, you can call my phone, I'll add you there just a second.
1: She
0: is okay.
1: She basically said that she did not want to get transported. Other than that, I have no other information. I cannot find the CFS for that call.
0: I think I want to drop. Now I found where the call is, the notes indicated for you.
1: Damn fine.
2: I think I'm like, not only handling for 14, but
1: 10-4.

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1: Chief 9.
0: See, we got a call with a U-Haul stuck on a water line. You can show me on the scene. I'll give you address. It's 1343. It's not going to be a water name. It's like a brand new house. Show me on the scene.
1: Chief 9-10-4, it looks like we just got a call on it. Back the trailer over a water main. I'll put you on the call.
0: 10-4, thank you.
1: 10-4.

0: 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Are you needing law enforcement? 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
1: Hang on, Chief 9, off the wall off.
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1: Chief 9. I see you, Chief 9.

0: Good. Did you want me to show you and anyone clear from that traffic, or leave you there for now?
1: Yeah, well, you can clear us. You show us 9 service.
0: 10-4.

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0: 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We'll handle in traffic.
1: Yes, I'll make you check.
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1: At that time, the artist was smoking. We set up the power to the kitchen. Someone was advised to contact the electrician.
0: 10-4.

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1: Call it ready to use that code and then press the lock button, then it should unlock.
0: We tried that, thank you.
1: Yes, I'll try it further.
0: Yeah, I'm still one of the ones at 4 on, please.

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1: Okay, that's, I think his brother may be also traveling in the door, though. He drives a black Honda CRV that's on scene.
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0: Hey, I'm 5072, medic 3. We're going out of weather, so it's failing. It's still a hood. On its hood with a female trapped inside, just 1014.
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1: Oh.
2: 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Do you want to sign medic 6 to that traffic officer?
0: Alright, tough on medic 6, right?
3: 6 to that, get around.

0: Well, hi, engine 3. I'm from Officer 4. Can you revise your unit number?
1: I'm DOV, Officer 4.
0: Okay.
1: Sit down, walk my engine 1.
0: Talk my engine 1.
1: Yeah, you can whenever you.
0: Okay,
1: Bowen. I want me to go and they just passed me right there, right behind me.
2: Hey, Conker, it's totally friendly because it's totally different out of the corner. Okay.
1: Hey, Conker, I'm
0: going to copy there. Inside the vehicle, except for the subtract.
1: Wait, hold on, wait, hold on.

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1: What is it now?
0: Who's in the LZ coming in? I have air link launching a rocket.
1: Walk upon engine 3.
0: Copy, walk upon engine 3, so we can. Patient rate for air link.

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1: Seagull. 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Yeah, Seagull. I'm going to be urine route. I wasn't showing you. I'll show you in route now. You're going to be my LZ command.
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2: So yeah, you can put Medic 12 on that. Medic 10, semi south. Medic 7, Lincoln Park.
3: 10.
0: 12. 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

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Okay, 5 minutes. 10-4, you're welcome.

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0: 5-1, 10-4.

0: 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Yeah, sure.
1: Charlie, 8-10-4.

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1: Southport QRV1 Tesla. So see you guys, the female said that the subject's not on, but that I didn't know. I talked for a white female. 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
1: 10-4, I did. I'm going to dispatch station 1 for a unit.
0: Yeah, bro, thank you.
1: 10-4.

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1: Just be advised, we're out here on scene for fire early patient contact at this time. They're calling for the drone unit right now.
0: Cover.
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2: It will, Mayor.

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0: From you, copy Page. Southport's requesting the drone unit respond to their location. UAV 1.
1: Copy. You can put T4 in the UAV route.
0: Okay, unfortunately, thanks.
2: Say on that 100.
0: Roger.
2: So, camp station, they responded to that, which is Southern Camp Grand 10.

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0: 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Tow truck, smoke show in front of the cab. Left Midway Road shut down. 7 and 3 left command.
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0: Oh, he's also available for a deputy at Midway and McKay. Walker Road shut down, coming up.
1: Midway and McKay, also Walker Road.
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1: It is. We're going to be West Trace Drive. I'm not seeing a 4557.
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1: Yeah, boy. Got medic 12, so it's clear to be on 10. Medic
0: 12, 10-4.
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Seacon Medic 8, we're here on vessel 14, our cat is down. Medic 8, 10-4, Medic 14, I'll show you clear.

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1: So far.

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1: I found him, for.
0: The thing I'm going to drop in is clear, Ocean Boulevard East.
1: Okay, for.

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3: I'm going to put all this now in.
1: 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Push you.
0: That's right.

0: Yeah, medic 2, clear. Patient refusal way ahead.
1: Thank you, Jennifer.
2: Bring it across it.
1: Can't find it.

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1: Marion.
0: Maybe I'll use that just for their own goal.
1: Cancel license.

0: 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Here's all the operator to Charlie level, patient John Saint.
1: Copy.

0: First of them, I'm related to an unconscious subject. 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Pass out.
1: 10-4, should go.
2: Baby engine, finish the out.
0: Baby engine, too.
2: It will fires out. We're going to need Brunswick electric. The line is not on the ground. You know, from the tree that's on it and setting it on fire.
0: 10-4. 15-39.

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2: Yes, I was at the DCA on wall.
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1: 2-4, I'm still trying you on this list assist. 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
1: 2-4, thank you.

0: Hey, y'all. Southward is just driving off scene. Got a two-story residential structure. Nothing's jumping two sides. Southward is still out of command. Operating off that.
1: Southward is too simple.
2: Hey, guys. Southward is the one driving off scene.
1: Careful.

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1: Go ahead.
0: Well, I'm a set off due to the faulty detector. You can show off Platform Engine 2 service.

0: the Italian Authority can't move.
1: Is it?
0: There's a way right there in Port Loop. You want to stop and check it out?
1: Yeah, well.

0: Battalion 30. Did you realize there's a wreck somewhere? Do I need to put a call in?
1: Yes, ma'am. Would you please warn and send on NVA at Port Loop Road and Long Beach Road?
0: Copy, Port Loop and Long Beach, NVA. Just about if EMS is needed.
1: And four.
2: Say, I'm in gas, 71 around.
0: Cancel.
2: Yeah, we're just using that.
0: Cancel.
3: Bye, Angel One's responding.
0: Bye, Angel One, cancel.

0: Are you on sand at 10:50?
1: Negative, I'm not. Anyone should be there.
0: 10:40.

0: Actually, on each side of the 541 arrival thing, I believe the vehicle's in the PVA of the hand in hand. Nobody's around thing.
1: Okay.

0: is it a two vehicle?
1: Liberty City, you can go back in service. But it's not going to start, you can get a 21 off the road. So you know, just that Liberty City, back in service.
0: South Range and Temple, South Canyon 1. Is it going to be a two vehicle NVC as well needed?
1: It appears just to be one vehicle in the PVA with front end damage. I haven't seen anything else around the same as it comes.
0: 10-4.

3-10-5, 3-10-5, 3-10-5. 3-10-5. 3-10-5. 3-10-5. 3-10-5. 3-10-5. 3-10-5. 3-10-5. 3-10-5. 3-10-5. 3-10-5. 3-10-5. 3-10-5. 3-10-5. 3-10-5. 3-10-5. 3-10-5. 3-10-5. 3-10-5. 3-10-5. 3-10-5. 3-10-5. 3-10-5. 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

0: 几分？
1: 10-4, pull off duty paramedic on scene advising going to be rear end collision, one lane holding truck shut down with fluids leaking from the vehicle, and have one green tag, 3 well non injured, including a pediatric.
2: Thank you.

0: Paul Air Ranger 1 from Paris.
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2: Okay. Flight 5-10-4, apologies.

0: Now, would you take out supplies, see if they can have that for us?
1: Okay.
0: Thank you.

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1: Negative.
0: Yeah, for redirect reference, your car has been assigned, reassigned to Medic 14.
1: Ten four, redirect.
0: Ten four.

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0: 10-4, reference that rollover that you're diverting to. That vehicle is upright and is now leaving the scene. I'm going to place you back on your original traffic at this time until law enforcement can locate that vehicle. Then we'll advise.
1: 10-4.
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这个我medic one. Yeah, for book cat notes, also appears there's a disturbance on scene. Stage your own discretion. Sent for, we'll be standing by.

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1: hey, go ahead.
0: Can you show 8 in route to New Hanover, or Kirkstown?
1: 8, 10-4.

0: Yeah, medic one.
1: Medic one.
0: Follow by the new proceed.
1: 10-4.

0: think I might have one.
1: Medic one.
0: We'll be tight from this. It's going to be an RMA. We can handle that trauma case that Paul's gone through.
1: Medic 1, 10-4, Frederick.
2: Hold right. Okay.

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1: hey, go ahead.
0: Sir, could you start firing on emergency, but not location for listing assistance, please?
1: 3-10-4.

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1: Come on, man, how are you?
0: 10-4, use one.

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1: So you got another one, I'm going to say I'm next three.
0: 1-1.

We got medic 5. 5, go ahead. Medic 5, show us back in service, guardian refusal. Medic 5, 10-4.